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But the people know me as Max FM. Aurelia, Barry, Masco.

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10: Max FM weather.
11: Partly cloudy tonight with a low of 8 degrees. Tomorrow, increasing clouds with a 40% chance of an early afternoon shower, the high 21. On Sunday, we can expect sunshine and a high of 22. Victoria Day brings more sun and a high of 27 degrees.

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5: Partly cloudy tonight with a low of 8 degrees. Tomorrow, increasing clouds with a 40% chance of an early afternoon shower, the high 21. On Sunday, we can expect sunshine and a high of 22. Victoria Day brings more sun and a high of 27 degrees.

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5: Partly cloudy tonight with a low of 8 degrees. Tomorrow, increasing clouds with a 40% chance of an early afternoon shower, the high 21. On Sunday, we can expect sunshine and a high of 22. Victoria Day brings more sun and a high of 27 degrees.

ISO. Letters that don't sound great when said out loud. But the government wants us to say them at least every once in a while. Max FM. Aurelia. 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
6: Partly cloudy tonight with a low of 8 degrees. Tomorrow, increasing clouds with a 40% chance of an early afternoon shower, the high 21. On Sunday, we can expect sunshine and a high of 22. Victoria Day brings more sun and a high of 27 degrees.

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4: Partly cloudy tonight with a low of 8 degrees. Tomorrow, increasing clouds with a 40% chance of an early afternoon shower, the high 21. On Sunday, we can expect sunshine and a high of 22. Victoria Day brings more sun and a high of 27 degrees.

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2: Partly cloudy tonight with a low of 8 degrees. Tomorrow, increasing clouds with a 40% chance of an early afternoon shower, the high 21. On Sunday, we can expect sunshine and a high of 22. Victoria Day brings more sun and a high of 27 degrees.

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0: 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I mean, it's all just buttons and songs, really, eh? You know what I mean?
1: No, don't touch that button. We were never here. I was never here. We were never here. I was never here. 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
3: Partly cloudy tonight with a low of 8 degrees. Tomorrow, increasing clouds with a 40% chance of an early afternoon shower, the high 21. On Sunday, we can expect sunshine and a high of 22. Victoria Day brings more sun and a high of 27 degrees.

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0: 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I said the word dishwasher out loud 6 months ago, and now all I get are dishwasher ads. 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
4: Partly cloudy tonight with a low of 8 degrees. Tomorrow, increasing clouds with a 40% chance of an early afternoon shower, the high 21. On Sunday, we can expect sunshine and a high of 22. Victoria Day brings more sun and a high of 27 degrees.

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3: Partly cloudy tonight with a low of 8 degrees. Tomorrow, increasing clouds with a 40% chance of an early afternoon shower, the high 21. On Sunday, we can expect sunshine and a high of 22. Victoria Day brings more sun and a high of 27 degrees.

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7: Partly cloudy tonight with a low of 8 degrees. Tomorrow, increasing clouds with a 40% chance of an early afternoon shower, the high 21. On Sunday, we can expect sunshine and a high of 22. Victoria Day brings more sun and a high of 27 degrees.

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with Port Severn. Pro tip, Severn Bridge is the one with the bridge. Wait a minute. Oh, they both have bridges. Sorry about that. Okay, let's try this again. Severn Bridge, the Severn town with the bridge, but no port. 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
7: Today, a mix of sun and cloud with a chance of showers and the risk of a thunderstorm this afternoon with a high of 21. Tonight, partly cloudy with a chance of showers and a low of 8. Tomorrow, mainly sunny with a high of 21. And Monday, sunshine with a high of 27.

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33% of everything you own? Wanted us to let you know we are CISO. Yeah, just call us Max, because no one knows what the hell that is. 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

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Some band. Somewhere. Where. Recorded a song. And this is that song. 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
12: Today, a mix of sun and cloud with a chance of showers and the risk of a thunderstorm this afternoon with a high of 21. Tonight, partly cloudy with a chance of showers and a low of 8. Tomorrow, mainly sunny with a high of 21. And Monday, sunshine with a high of 27.

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8: Today, a mix of sun and cloud with a chance of showers and the risk of a thunderstorm this afternoon with a high of 21. Tonight, partly cloudy with a chance of showers and a low of 8. Tomorrow, mainly sunny with a high of 21. And Monday, sunshine with a high of 27.

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6: Today, a mix of sun and cloud with a chance of showers and the risk of a thunderstorm this afternoon with a high of 21. Tonight, partly cloudy with a chance of showers and a low of 8. Tomorrow, mainly sunny with a high of 21. And Monday, sunshine with a high of 27.

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Aurelia, Barry, Muskoka.

0: 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Aurelia. You think so? As he brought his frothy beer mug to his lips, raises a dubious and uncertain eyebrow, skeptical. Abso-freaking-lutely. 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
5: Today, a mix of sun and cloud with a chance of showers and the risk of a thunderstorm this afternoon with a high of 21. Tonight, partly cloudy with a chance of showers and a low of 8. Tomorrow, mainly sunny with a high of 21. And Monday, sunshine with a high of 27.

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CISO is a funny way of telling the government we are Max FM. 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A bunch of but we are only when we're just with ourselves. Not over the radio.

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2: 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Oh,
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And don't dare say the Muskokas. 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
7: Tonight, a chance of showers with a low of 8. Tomorrow, mainly sunny with a high of 21. Holiday Monday, sunshine with a high of 29. And Tuesday, cloudy with a chance of showers and a high of 28.

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the alternative for Moonstone. 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
1: Happy long weekend, and congrats to our winner of our catered barbecue contest. That's courtesy of Feast and our friends at Moosehead. So enjoy your backyard party, okay? And make sure to send out your address in case you need a couple extra hungry people to stop on by, because I don't mind free barbecue and free beer. Just putting that out there. All right, I've got some July talk coming your way right now with When You Stop on your Alternative North.

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That song right there is Long Shot. It's Jules hanging out with you on your long weekend. I've got stuff from OK Go coming up after Live. Here is I Alone on Max FM.

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1: All right, Tall Pines Battle of the Bands. We are in the middle of it. Actually, we're at the beginning of it. And if you are a local band, indie band, you want your chance to play on the big stage to open up for all the great bands. We've got Paul Langlois from Tragically Hip and the Tea Party, Hoxie Workman and the Odds, all playing this great festival. If you want your band to open this up, well, all you got to do is submit, okay? So head over to tallpinesfestival.com, and your period that you can register your band online is going on right now until Friday, okay? You've got till May 22nd. So, plenty of time for you to enter. And after that, we're going to make sure we play all your tunes out here and get a vote so we could do a Battle of the Bands. All right, and that'll be happening in June sometime. So get your music in, okay? I got Nine Inch Nails happening right after Naked and Famous. Here is Young Blood on Max FM.

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5: Tonight, a chance of showers with a low of 8. Tomorrow, mainly sunny with a high of 21. Holiday Monday, sunshine with a high of 29. And Tuesday, cloudy with a chance of showers and a high of 28.

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I got Alice in Chains for you right now with Nutshell on Max FM.

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1: All right, I've got Bleeker coming up, and if you want to catch them in a big venue in a small place, you can, okay? And that's going to be happening next Friday, May 22nd at Guildford Hall, the OMG Bash. So we've got Bleeker Live plus 30-odd six, the DJ Wolverine and DJ Jesse Fox. So it's a big-ass show in a small hall, standing room only. 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So if you haven't got your ticket or it is sold out, listen up, because we could be giving you some tickets. 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Text the word Bleeker, and you might just win yourself a couple tickets to head out to Guildford next Friday to check those guys out. 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

Great Unknown, courtesy of Bleecker, and those guys will be at Guildford Hall on May 22nd. 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I've got stuff from Monowales after this one. Here is Choke on Max.

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1: So I was reading up on these new music studies and facts, and this one kind of made sense to me. So the songs that you heard between the ages of 12 and 25, those ones are always going to feel more emotional to you. And I feel like that always happens. Those are the ones I remember, like, and I just figure, you know, nostalgia. But apparently the brain encodes music heard during adolescence more deeply than any other time in your life, because songs from this window trigger stronger memories and a physical sense of time travel that music heard later almost never ever replicates. So this is just kind of a thing. Anything that happens in your adolescence, you are going to hold on to and remember a lot more than in any other point of time in your life. So there you go. Now you know why you're always feeling nostalgic when you're hearing Thong Song or whatever song that comes up on the radio, okay? I got stuff from Interpol coming your way after R. Kelly's. Here is Hand Me Downs on Max FM. You win!

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12: Tonight, a chance of showers with a low of 8. Tomorrow, mainly sunny with a high of 21. Holiday Monday, sunshine with a high of 29. And Tuesday, cloudy with a chance of showers and a high of 28.

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1: All right, we just heard from Royal Blood and Smashing Pumpkins. I got Gloria Sons on the way after Hotel Mira with Right Back Where I Was on Max FM.
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3: All right, we just heard a local track courtesy of Full Throttle. And if you're an indie band looking to play a big stage, well, head on over to 891maxfm.ca and enter the Battle of the Bands to play the Tall Pines Music Festival this summer, okay? And that is, the registration is open only until May 22nd, okay? So you've got till Friday. Get on it now. It doesn't take long. And after that, we are going to make sure that you guys hear these great bands that have applied, and you're going to put your votes in as well. All right, so make sure if you have a friend in a local band, or you're in a local band, or your sister's in a local band, or your brother's in a local band, you tell them about this contest and have them sign up for the Tall Pines Battle of the Band. All right, I've got stuff from Superchunk on the way right after the Darcys with Trouble Found Me on Max FM.

89.1 Max FM, Super Chunk with What a Time to Be Alive. All right, it's Jules hanging out with you for about another hour or so. I've got Daft Punk on the way after this one from the Chili Peppers. Other side on Max FM.

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1: All right, so I was listening to a podcast this week. One of my favorites is called Stuff You Should Know. And this one was about why kangaroos hop. Yeah. These are the things I do in my spare time. That's okay by me. But what I am going to bring up is they were talking about the difference between kangaroos and wallabies. So wallabies are about half the size of kangaroos, just so you know. And what blew my mind, well, maybe not blew my mind, but was a fun fact, is now this is dating back to anyone that may remember this show. But if you remember the show, it was a cartoon back in the 90s called Rocco's Modern Life. It turns out the character Rocco himself is a wallaby. So the small amount of people out there that actually remember that show, I hope you were just as jazzed as I was to learn that. All right, I got stuff from Black Keys coming your way after Queens of the Stone Age with Threes and Sevens on Max FM.

0: 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I said the word dishwasher out loud 6 months ago, and now all I get are dishwasher ads. 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
8: Tonight, a chance of showers with a low of 8. Tomorrow, mainly sunny with a high of 21. Holiday Monday, sunshine with a high of 29. And Tuesday, cloudy with a chance of showers and a high of 28.

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1: So Canada has set a new world record after the University of Calgary gathered 682 people dressed as dinosaurs during its 60th anniversary celebration. So this event is called Rex's Jurassic Jamboree, brought together, and it's brought together by students, staff, alumni, and community members, where everyone dresses in full dinosaur costumes. So it surpassed the previous record of 468 participants that was set in Florida. So now, Canada, Calgary, to be specific, is the new owner of the Guinness Book of World Records title. So good for them. Didn't know that you could win a Guinness Book of World Records for just gathering people dressed as dinosaurs, but you can. And we've got it, my friends, Canada. Okay. I got stuff from Yellow Card coming up after Headstones with Smile and Wave on Max FM.

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1: All right, it is Saturday night, which means Beyond the 89 happens, as it does every Saturday right here on Max FM. From 10 p.m. till 1 a.m., you've got our host, DJ Wolverine, playing you the soundtrack to your weekend. A little bit of all of the genres, my friends. So if you've got people coming over, you don't have to be the DJ. Let him do it for you. And that is brought to you by Twisted Tea, Good Times with a Twist. Kasabian is on deck right after Dear Rouge with Modern Shakedown on your Alternative North.

0: Harris. No? Yeah, well, that's not going to happen because we got to do it. 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
6: Tonight, a chance of showers with a low of 8. Tomorrow, mainly sunny with a high of 21. Holiday Monday, sunshine with a high of 29. And Tuesday, cloudy with a chance of showers and a high of 28.

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Hope in Hell, courtesy of Black Pistol Fire. Well, kids, it's been a slice, but I am out of here. I will be back tomorrow. I'm going to leave you with a new song here from Dave Grohl's daughter, Violet. The song title is Thumb on Max FM.

0: Hang on. Wait a minute here. Okay, stop the music. Did we play that song earlier?
1: All right, well, we screwed up, and we owe somebody some money. So. You thought you heard Nirvana twice?
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Maybe tomorrow. 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

0: music was harmed in the making of this radio station. Not yet, anyways. I think we can squeeze it in next Tuesday. Wait a minute, is everybody free next Tuesday? Everybody is?
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11: Tonight, a chance of showers with a low of 8. Tomorrow, mainly sunny with a high of 21. Holiday Monday, sunshine with a high of 29, and Tuesday, cloudy with a chance of showers and a high of 28.

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I think we can squeeze it in next Tuesday if anybody's up for that. Does anyone want to come over? We'll drink beer and harm music or something? 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